good looking thing, you. Yeah. Huh? Now this is the killer speaking. Do I like what? I sure do like it, baby.

douche like a what, baby, that's what I like. Huh? Well, I what? Do I what? Well, I what? Can't never tell, baby. I might. But honey, you know what I like.

Like, oh, baby, that's what I like. Huh? Huh? What's that? Pick you up at 8 and don't be late? You gotta be joking, woman.